placidly amid the noise and haste, and remember what peace there may be in silence. 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
2: Today in Rock and Roll History, it's July 25th, 1964, and Billboard magazine reports that England has a hot new band called The Animals. Their debut single, House of the Rising Sun, enters the charts at number 16. By the next week, it's number 3, and 7 days later, it's number 1. To promote the group in the U.S., DJs are sent boxes of animal crackers wrapped with special promotional material.

0: It's July 25th, 1965, and Bob Dylan breaks out his electric guitar and plugs in for the very first time at the Newport Jazz Festival. His reception is, let's just say, less than enthusiastic.
1: You got it light, I knew.
0: It's July 25th, 1966, and Eric Clapton's playing lead guitar for George Harrison's song While My Guitar Gently Weeps for the Beatles' White Album. And finally, it's July 25th, 1971, and the number one song on this day comes from James Taylor with a number that was originally written and recorded by Carole King. The song becomes the biggest and most well-known hit for the then 23-year-old James Taylor. It goes on to win Grammy Award for Best Male Pop Vocal Performance, Song of the Year, and Record of the Year. You've Got a Friend. I'm Daryl McLean, and that's today in Rock and Roll History.

cloud with a 60% chance of showers, 28. It's 22 right now, but feels like 28. Let's do the twist. I'll get you moving on this Saturday morning. Here's Chubby Checker.

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CKDO.

0: Yeah.
1: Is that you?
0: Who's it?
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0: Cornelius.
1: Yeah.
0: Oh, Cornelius.
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0: Bye, man.
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0: It's another Summer of Peace, Love, and Music on CKDO. Joni Mitchell and Help Me, and we are helping ourselves to the best of Rolling Stones as Mick Jagger celebrating his birthday tomorrow, so we figured why not throw a big party for him and play the greatest Rolling Stones tunes that we get our hands on. And coming up next, one of the best guitar riffs ever comes from a Rolling Stones song, and you probably know what song's coming.
1: What's the deal at Arby's? 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